0: informing the electorate. It'll mean fewer opportunities for Americans to hear the full breadth of information and opinions on a subject.
1: In a response, Paramount Skydance officials write that the lawsuit is wrong on both the facts and the law, and that delaying the purchase will actually hurt workers. Heavy rain set to drench millions across parts of the South, the Gulf Coast, and Texas through Friday. Forecasters say a summer storm pattern is setting up over Texas and the South this week as a cold front collides with warm, humid air from the Gulf. NOAA's Weather Prediction Center's issued a level 2 out of 4 risk of flash flooding, stretching from western North Carolina to the Big Bend in Texas. 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
2: Rocky Mount News Network, I'm Teresa Taylor. The Aspen Acres fire burning in Custer and Pueblo counties, 10 miles northwest of Rye, has destroyed more than 850 structures and has grown to nearly 100,000 acres, with containment rising to 35%. That's according to the latest update. Although the cause has been determined, the exact manner and origin of the blaze are not yet known. Meanwhile, the Ferris fire burning in Dolores and Montezuma counties has charred more than 64,000 acres in southwest Colorado, with containment rising to 23%, according to the latest update. The lightning spark blaze was first reported June 27th. There have been no reports of injuries or structural loss at this time. And a potential bomb threat reported by a caller forced the full evacuation of about 4,000 guests from the Waterworld Water Park in Federal Heights in Adams County Saturday. Following an extended investigation, law enforcement determined there was no credible threat. I'm Teresa Taylor.
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0: Good morning, Jake Jones here. I got a quick look at your local Four Corners forecast, and looking at mostly cloudy conditions sticking around overnight tonight. 40% chance of rain here in Durango, and a 54 degree low tonight. Tuesday, looking at a 50% chance of rain in the afternoon, and about a 91 degree high we'll get up to in Durango. Gosa Springs tomorrow up to about 85. Cortez, 91. Aztec, Farmington, about 95. And Silverton up to 73 tomorrow, 60% chance of rain up in the high country on your Tuesday.
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0: ABC News Radio. I'm Scott Carr. The U.S. has started a third consecutive night of strikes against Iran. U.S. Central Command says the strikes were at the direction of President Trump and will continue to degrade Iran's ability to, in their words, attack innocent civilians and commercial shipping in the Strait of Hormuz. This after the president said he's reinstating a blockade of the strait. The U.S. Senate seat from South Carolina, formerly held by the late Republican Senator Lindsey Graham, is already set to be filled just 2 days after his death.
1: President Trump says that he recommends Lindsey Graham's sister to serve as interim senator for South Carolina. Graham's sister is reportedly set to fill the seat until the end of his term after his unexpected death over the weekend. CBS News reports that Darlene Graham Nordone is set to serve in the role until the term ends in January. South Carolina Governor Henry McMaster confirming the move in an announcement late Monday afternoon. I'm Kitty Gray.
0: About 100 million people across the country are set to deal with extreme heat again this week. A heat dome that's been scorching the western part of the country will shift eastward over the next couple of days. On Sunday, a record high temperature of 111 degrees was hit in Billings, Montana. Forecasters say those in the northern plain states will see a peak of temperatures tomorrow, while the northeast will see a peak on Wednesday. Delta Airlines, based in Atlanta, has booked the highest quarterly revenue in that company's history. Higher ticket prices and a 17% surge in premium seat sales pushed total company-wide revenue to nearly $20 billion. Despite a massive spike in fuel expenses recently, Delta still beat Wall Street's profit forecasts. The airline says it's already recovered about 60% of those higher fuel costs through current ticket prices, and executives expecting to pass along even more of the energy expense this quarter. Scott Carr, NBC News Radio.
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0: good evening. Jake Jones here. I got a quick look at your local Four Corners forecast and looking at mostly cloudy conditions sticking around overnight tonight. 40% chance of rain here in Durango and a 54 degree low tonight. Tuesday, looking at a 50% chance of rain in the afternoon and about a 91 degree high we get up to in Durango. Gosa Springs tomorrow up to about 85. Cortez, 91. Aztec, Farmington, about 95. And Silverton up to 73 tomorrow. 60% chance of rain up in the high country on your Tuesday.
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0: ABC News Radio, I'm Scott Carr. The U.S. has started a third consecutive night of strikes against Iran. U.S. Central Command says the strikes were at the direction of President Trump and will continue to degrade Iran's ability, in their words, to attack innocent civilians and commercial shipping in the Strait of Hormuz. This after Trump said he's reinstating a blockade of the strait. Lindsey Graham's sister will take over his South Carolina Senate seat until the end of his term after his unexpected death Saturday. The governor of South Carolina, Henry McMaster, announced today that Darlene Graham Nordone will serve in the role until the term ends in January. President Trump says he'll address the nation in a primetime speech Thursday. MS Now's reporting the president will claim that declassified intelligence reveals a foreign nation's plot to interfere with the 2020 presidential election. California and 11 other states are suing to block Paramount Skydance from taking over Warner Brothers Discovery.
1: The largest merger in Hollywood history would extinguish competition.
2: California Attorney General Rob Bonta announced the antitrust lawsuit Monday in Los Angeles. His backdrop, the Hollywood sign.
1: It would result in higher prices, lower content quality, and fewer movies and TV shows.
2: Bonta also says the $110 billion deal would kill jobs. Paramount Skydance responded in a statement saying the lawsuit is wrong on both the facts and the law, and delaying the purchase will actually hurt workers. The feds approved the merger in June. I'm Jason Athenson.
0: An ICE-involved shooting in the state of Maine has left one person dead. Governor Janet Mills says in a statement she was briefed on the shooting and that state authorities were working with federal officials. It happened in Biddeford, south of Portland. The Immigrant Rights Coalition in Maine says the man killed was a 26-year-old from Colombia who'd been authorized to work in the U.S. This after a man was shot and killed by an ICE agent in Houston. Reports say the man killed was not a person being targeted by ICE. Scott Carr, NBC News Radio.
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0: Hey, good evening. Jake Jones here. I got a quick look at your local Four Corners forecast and looking at mostly cloudy conditions sticking around overnight tonight. 40% chance of rain here in Durango and a 54 degree low tonight. Tuesday, looking at a 50% chance of rain in the afternoon and about a 91 degree high we get up to in Durango. Gosa Springs tomorrow up to about 85. Cortez, 91. Aztec, Farmington, about 95. And Silverton up to 73 tomorrow. 60% chance of rain up in the high country on your Tuesday.
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0: 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And we are located at 190 Turner Drive, Unit G in Bodo Park, Durango. 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

0: Welcome to Hollywood. 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What's your dream? 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

0: ABC News Radio, I'm Scott Carr. The U.S. has started a third consecutive night of strikes against Iran. U.S. Central Command says the strikes were at the direction of President Trump, who says in a social media post the Strait of Hormuz is open again and they're only stopping Iran ships and customers from entering or leaving the strait. The president says the U.S. will be reimbursed for the cost of providing security for the strait.
1: We're protecting a very rich portion of the world. We're spending money. And so what we've done is we are going to be reimbursed for protection. We have them in a position that they don't have any military. There's not a thing they can do about it.
0: The president says on social media the U.S. will serve as the guardian of the Hormuz Strait. The late Senator Lindsey Graham's sister will fill his South Carolina Senate seat until the end of the term after his unexpected death Saturday night. South Carolina Governor Henry McMaster made the announcement Monday.
2: It's my honor to ask his little sister, Darlene Graham, to finish his work for him now.
0: There's been another ICE-involved shooting, this time in Maine. Wendy Swanson reports one person's been killed.
3: In a statement, Governor Janet Mills said she was briefed on the shooting and that state authorities were working with federal officials related to the incident. It happened in Biddeford, south of Portland. The Maine Immigrant Rights Coalition said the man killed was a 26-year-old man from Colombia who had been authorized to work in the U.S. It comes after a man was shot and killed by an ICE agent in Houston, with reports saying he was not the intended target. I'm Wendy Swanson.
0: President Trump says he'll address the nation in a primetime speech Thursday night. MS Now is reporting the president will claim in the speech that declassified intelligence reveals a foreign nation's plot to interfere with the 2020 presidential election. Reports say Trump will be joined by the director of the FBI, Kash Patel. Scott Carr, NBC News Radio.
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0: good evening. Jake Jones here. I got a quick look at your local Four Corners forecast and looking at mostly cloudy conditions sticking around overnight tonight. 40% chance of rain here in Durango and a 54 degree low tonight. Tuesday, looking at a 50% chance of rain in the afternoon and about a 91 degree high we get up to in Durango. Gosa Springs tomorrow up to about 85. Cortez, 91. Aztec, Farmington, about 95. And Silverton up to 73 tomorrow. 60% chance of rain up in the high country on your Tuesday.
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0: Here's a quick, friendly reminder from Radio 101. 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And we are located at 190 Turner Drive, Unit G in Bodo Park, Durango. 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

We are gathered here today to get through this thing called life. Electric word, life, it means forever, and that's a mighty long time. But I'm here to tell you, there's something else. The afterworld. A world of never-ending happiness. You can always see the sun. 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

0: NBC News Radio, I'm Scott Carr. The U.S. has started a third consecutive night of strikes against Iran. U.S. Central Command says the strikes were at the direction of President Trump and will continue to degrade Iran's ability, in their words, to attack innocent civilians and commercial shipping in the Strait of Hormuz. This after Trump said he's reinstating a blockade of the strait. Lindsey Graham's sister will take over his South Carolina Senate seat until the end of his term after his unexpected death Saturday. The governor of South Carolina, Henry McMaster, announced today that Darlene Graham Nordone will serve in the role until the term ends in January. President Trump says he'll address the nation in a primetime speech Thursday. MS Now's reporting the president will claim that declassified intelligence reveals a foreign nation's plot to interfere with the 2020 presidential election. California and 11 other states are suing to block Paramount Skydance from taking over Warner Brothers Discovery.
1: The largest merger in Hollywood history would extinguish competition.
2: California Attorney General Rob Bonta announced the antitrust lawsuit Monday in Los Angeles. His backdrop, the Hollywood sign.
1: It would result in higher prices, lower content quality, and fewer movies and TV shows.
2: Bonta also says the $110 billion deal would kill jobs. Paramount Skydance responded in a statement saying the lawsuit is wrong on both the facts and the law, and delaying the purchase will actually hurt workers. The feds approved the merger in June. I'm Jason Athenson.
0: An ICE-involved shooting in the state of Maine has left one person dead. Governor Janet Mills says in a statement she was briefed on the shooting and that state authorities were working with federal officials. It happened in Biddeford, south of Portland. The Immigrant Rights Coalition in Maine says the man killed was a 26-year-old from Colombia who'd been authorized to work in the U.S. This after a man was shot and killed by an ICE agent in Houston. Reports say the man killed was not a person being targeted by ICE. Scott Carr, NBC News Radio.
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good evening. Jake Jones here. I got a quick look at your local Four Corners forecast and looking at mostly cloudy conditions sticking around overnight tonight. 40% chance of rain here in Durango and a 54 degree low tonight. Tuesday, looking at a 50% chance of rain in the afternoon.

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If you enjoy playing any of our on-air contests, here are a few contest rules. 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And we are located at 190 Turner Drive, Unit G in Bodo Park, Durango. However, some age restrictions do apply. 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

0: Good evening, Jake Jones here. I got a quick look at your local Four Corners forecast and looking at mostly cloudy conditions sticking around overnight tonight. 40% chance of rain here in Durango and a 54 degree low tonight. Tuesday, looking at a 50% chance of rain in the afternoon and about a 91 degree high we get up to in Durango. Gosa Springs tomorrow up to about 85. Cortez, 91. Aztec, Farmington, about 95. And Silverton up to 73 tomorrow. 60% chance of rain up in the high country on your Tuesday.
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If you enjoy playing any of our on-air contests, here are a few contest rules. 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And we are located at 190 Turner Drive, Unit G in Bodo Park, Durango. However, some age restrictions do apply. 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
1: NBC News Radio, I'm Scott Carr. The U.S. has started a third consecutive night of strikes against Iran. U.S. Central Command says the strikes were at the direction of President Trump, who says in a social media post the Strait of Hormuz is open again and they're only stopping Iran ships and customers from entering or leaving the strait. The president says the U.S. will be reimbursed for the cost of providing security for the strait.
2: We're protecting a very rich portion of the world. We're spending money. And so what we've done is we are going to be reimbursed for protection. They don't have any military. There's not a thing they can do about it.
1: The president says on social media the U.S. will serve as the guardian of the Hormuz Strait. The late Senator Lindsey Graham's sister will fill his South Carolina Senate seat until the end of the term after his unexpected death Saturday night. South Carolina Governor Henry McMaster made the announcement Monday.
3: It's my honor to ask his little sister, Darlene Graham, to finish his work.
1: There's been another ICE-involved shooting, this time in Maine. Wendy Swanson reports one person's been killed.
4: In a statement, Governor Janet Mills said she was briefed on the shooting and that state authorities were working with federal officials related to the incident. It happened in Biddeford, south of Portland. The Maine Immigrant Rights Coalition said the man killed was a 26-year-old man from Colombia who had been authorized to work in the U.S. It comes after a man was shot and killed by an ICE agent in Houston, with reports saying he was not the intended target.
1: Cardinals outfielder Jordan Walker is the winner of this year's MLB Home Run Derby, hitting 12 homers in the final round, including in each of his last six swings. He took down Phillies DH Kyle Schwarber by one long ball. Walker calls it a dream come true.
5: I mean, it's everything in all honesty. I mean, I was that kid in that backyard, you know, watching and wanting to be a Home Run Derby champion. So it's pretty nice that my dream came true today.
1: Walker blasted 31 homers to Schwarber's 30. Scott Carr, NBC News Radio.
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good evening. Jake Jones here. I got a quick look at your local Four Corners forecast and looking at mostly cloudy conditions sticking around overnight tonight. 40% chance of rain here in Durango and a 54 degree low tonight. Tuesday, looking at a 50% chance of rain in the afternoon and about a 91 degree high we get up to in Durango. Gosa Springs tomorrow up to about 85. Cortez, 91. Aztec, Farmington, about 95. And Silverton up to 70.

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0: Stop thinking about what I want.

What? What's that? What's that? What time? All right.

0: NBC News Radio, I'm Mark Mayfield. Political leaders from both sides of the aisle are reacting to the sudden death over the weekend of South Carolina Senator Lindsey Graham. President Trump spoke about Graham Monday morning.
1: He was a great guy. He was a friend. He would call me all the time. He would just, I'd say, stop calling me, Lindsey. It was amazing. He just didn't stop.
0: Graham was chairman of the Senate Budget Committee and was one of President Trump's closest allies in Congress. His office says that according to a preliminary report from the medical examiner, the senator died of a tear in the aorta. Graham was 71 years old. Lindsey Graham's sister is set to fill his South Carolina Senate seat until the end of his term after his unexpected death. South Carolina Governor Henry McMaster announced on Monday that Darlene Graham Nordone will serve in the role until the term ends in January. Nordone said her brother has always been there for her, and now she will be there for him. McMaster said Graham was serious about his work, but also kind-hearted and cared deeply about others. New research shows millions of Americans are borrowing money or draining their savings to afford food. Michael Kastner reports.
2: According to the nonpartisan think tank Urban Institute, over 25% of working-age adults who relied on credit cards to buy groceries were either unable to pay their balance in full or missed their minimum payment. Research also found that about 20% of working-age adults said they dipped into long-term savings that weren't intended for everyday expenses, such as an emergency fund, at least once in the last 12 months to pay for groceries. The research highlights the financial strain many households face as the cost of living rises. I'm Michael Kastner.
0: One person has been killed in an ICE-involved shooting in Maine. In a statement, Governor Janet Mills said she was briefed on the shooting and that state authorities were working with federal officials related to the incident. It happened in Biddeford, south of Portland. And extreme heat is set to impact millions across the country this week as a heat dome shifts. 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

0: Clouds here. I got a quick look at your local Four Corners forecast, and looking at mostly cloudy conditions sticking around overnight tonight. 40% chance of rain here in Durango, and a 54 degree low tonight. Tuesday, looking at a 50% chance of rain in the afternoon, and about a 91 degree high we get up to in Durango. Gosa Springs tomorrow up to about 85. Cortez, 91. Aztec, Farmington, about 95. And Silverton up to 73 tomorrow, 60% chance of rain up in the high country on your Tuesday.
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0: NBC News Radio, I'm Mark Mayfield. President Trump says he will address the nation in a primetime speech later this week. In a Truth Social post Monday, the president said he will be making the speech Thursday at 9 p.m. Eastern. The president last addressed the nation in primetime on April the 1st, about a month after the start of the war in Iran. The U.S. has conducted a third consecutive night of strikes against Iran. President Trump spoke from the Oval Office following U.S. Central Command's announcement of the new strikes.
1: They've been negotiating for 47 years, but nobody's ever hit them militarily. We're hitting them very hard.
0: CENTCOM sent in a post on X that these latest strikes were at the direction of Trump and will continue to degrade Iran's ability to attack innocent civilians and commercial shipping in the Strait of Hormuz. This comes after the president says he's reinstating the blockade of the strait. In a post on Truth Social, Trump said the waterway is open and they are only stopping Iran's ships and customers from entering or leaving. Lindsey Graham's sister will fill his South Carolina Senate seat until the end of his term after his unexpected death. South Carolina Governor Henry McMaster announced on Monday that Darlene Graham Nordone will serve in the role until his term ends in January. There's a new bipartisan effort calling for permanent standard time, currently observed from November through March. Here's Scott Carr.
2: The Sunshine for Our Kids Act of 2026 has been introduced by Democratic Congresswoman Mary Gay Scanlon of Pennsylvania and Republican Congressman from North Carolina Pat Harrigan last week. And reports say it has support from both sides of the aisle in the House. It would make standard time permanent and would allow states to make daylight saving time permanent if they chose to do so. Congress is already considering several daylight saving time related pieces of legislation. I'm Scott Carr.
0: And three legendary rap acts will take the stage during the 2026 ESPY Awards this week. ESPN announces Slick Rick, De La Soul, and Wu-Tang Clan's Ghostface Killah are set to perform. You're listening to the latest from NBC News Radio.
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0: Hey, good morning. Jake Jones here. I got a quick look at your local Four Corners forecast. And for another about 50% chance of rain coming down this afternoon here in Durango today, should see increasing clouds throughout the region with highs up to about 91 here. Pagosa Springs, you'll get up to about 85 today with 30 to 40% chances of rain. Cortez, 91, 50% shot for you. Aztec, Farmington, about 96, and a 20% chance down south there. And up north in the high country, Silverton, you'll get up to 73 today on your Tuesday with a 60% chance of afternoon rains.
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0: Hey, good morning. Jake Jones here. I got a quick look at your local Four Corners forecast. And for another about 50% chance of rain coming down this afternoon here in Durango today, should see increasing clouds throughout the region with highs up to about 91 here. Pagosa Springs, you'll get up to about 85 today with 30 to 40% chances of rain. Cortez, 91, 50% shot for you. Aztec Farmington, about 96, and a 20% chance down south there. And up north in the high country, Silverton, you'll get up to 73 today on your Tuesday with a 60% chance of afternoon rains.
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If you enjoy playing any of our on-air contests, here are a few contest rules. 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

0: NBC News Radio, I'm Mark Mayfield. The U.S. continues to carry out strikes against Iran. President Trump spoke from the Oval Office following U.S. Central Command's announcement of the new strikes.
1: They want to make a deal. They came back. We made a deal 2 days ago, and they want to make a deal. They've been negotiating for 47 years, but nobody's ever hit them militarily. We're hitting them very hard.
0: U.S. Central Command says the strikes were at the direction of President Trump and will continue to degrade Iran's ability to attack innocent civilians and commercial shipping in the Strait of Hormuz. This comes after Trump says he's reinstating the blockade of the strait. He added the U.S. will serve as the guardian of the Hormuz Strait and will be reimbursed for the costs of providing security at the rate of 20% on all cargo shipped. Lindsey Graham's sister will fill his South Carolina Senate seat until the end of his term after his unexpected death. South Carolina Governor Henry McMaster announced on Monday that Darlene Graham will serve in the role until the term ends in January. She said her brother was always there for her, and now she will be there for him. Graham passed away over the weekend from aortic dissection. The federal government is reportedly turning over evidence to Minnesota investigators linked to the killings of Renee Good and Alex Preddy. We get more from Scott Carr.
2: The Minnesota Star Tribune reports the Department of Justice is submitting the information of the shooting deaths during Operation Metro Surge after months of refusing to do so. That evidence includes the SUV that Renee Good was driving when she was shot and killed by ICE agent Jonathan Ross. That vehicle was transferred a week ago to the Minnesota Bureau of Criminal Apprehension. The Trump administration's previous unwillingness to share the evidence led Minnesota officials to file a lawsuit earlier this year. I'm Scott Carr.
0: And a pair of powerhouse nations kick off the semifinal round of the World Cup later today. Kylian Mbappe and France battle Lamine Yamal's Spain squad from Arlington. They squared off in the Euros 2 years ago, where the Spanish beat the French 2-1 in the semis. 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

0: Jake Jones here. I got a quick look at your local Four Corners forecast. And for another about 50% chance of rain coming down this afternoon here in Durango today, should see increasing clouds throughout the region with highs up to about 91 here. Pagosa Springs, you'll get up to about 85 today with 30 to 40% chances of rain. Cortez, 91, 50% shot for you. Aztec Farmington, about 96, and a 20% chance down south there. And up north in the high country, Silverton, you'll get up to 73 today on your Tuesday with a 60% chance of afternoon rains.
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0: NBC News Radio, I'm Michael Kastner. Lindsey Graham's sister will fill his South Carolina Senate seat until the end of his term after his unexpected death. More from Mark Mayfield.
1: South Carolina Governor Henry McMaster announced on Monday that Darlene Graham Nordone will serve in the role until the term ends in January. Nordone said her brother was always there for her. Now she will be there for him. McMaster said Graham was serious about his work, but also kind-hearted and cared deeply about others. Graham passed away over the weekend from aortic dissection.
0: The U.S. has begun a third consecutive night of strikes against Iran. U.S. Central Command says the strikes were at the direction of President Trump and will continue to degrade Iran's ability to attack innocent civilians and commercial shipping in the Strait of Hormuz. This comes after Trump says he's reinstating the blockade of the strait. A federal judge is voiding President Trump's settlement with the IRS. The settlement stems from a $10 billion lawsuit alleging the IRS failed to protect the Trump's confidential tax returns. The judge found that Trump and the IRS were not truly adverse to each other, as is required in civil lawsuits under the U.S. Constitution, and referred a Trump lawyer in the case to state bar authorities to determine if their actions violated legal ethics rules. The parents of a college athlete whose body was found on Mississippi's Horn Island last week are still waiting for answers. So far, there's no cause of death for 18-year-old Nolan Wells, but his mother, Christine Wells Wansley, says she doesn't believe he drowned while swimming.
2: Honestly, because of the way the stories are just so inconsistent and how that day went, it's just, you know, we can't say for sure.
0: Investigators say so far they've found no evidence of foul play. Michael Kastner, NBC News Radio.
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0: Good morning, Jake Jones here. I got a quick look at your local Four Corners forecast. And for another about 50% chance of rain coming down this afternoon here in Durango today, should see increasing clouds throughout the region with highs up to about 91 here. Pagosa Springs, you'll get up to about 85 today with 30 to 40% chances of rain. Cortez, 91, 50% shot for you. Aztec, Farmington, about 96, and a 20% chance down south there. And up north in the high country, Silverton, you'll get up to 73 today on your Tuesday with a 60% chance of afternoon rains.
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0: 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And we are located at 190 Turner Drive, Unit G in Bodo Park, Durango. 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

0: NBC News Radio, I'm Michael Kastner. The U.S. has conducted a third consecutive night of strikes against Iran. More from Mark Mayfield.
1: President Trump spoke from the Oval Office following U.S. Central Command's announcement of the new strikes.
2: They want to make a deal. They came back. We made a deal 2 days ago, and they want to make a deal. They've been negotiating for 47 years, but nobody's ever hit them militarily. We're hitting them very hard.
1: CENTCOM said in a post on X that these latest strikes were at the direction of Trump and will continue to degrade Iran's ability to attack innocent civilians and commercial shipping in the Strait of Hormuz. This comes after the president says he's reinstating the blockade of the strait. In a post on Truth Social, Trump said the waterway is open, and they are only stopping Iran's ships and customers from entering or leaving.
0: Lindsey Graham's sister will finish his term in the U.S. Senate after his unexpected death this past weekend. NBC's Ryan Nobles.
3: In his home state of South Carolina, the governor appointing Graham's sister, Darlene Graham Nordone, to fill his term until the end of the year.
4: I think this is what Lindsey would have wanted, and I plan to honor him in this way.
3: Nardone is not expected to run for the seat this fall, leaving a wide-open primary field for a special election in August.
0: One person has been shot and killed in an ICE-involved shooting in Maine. Wendy Swanson with more.
5: In a statement, Governor Janet Mills said she was briefed on the shooting and that state authorities were working with federal officials related to the incident. It happened in Biddeford, south of Portland. The Maine Immigrant Rights Coalition said the man killed was a 26-year-old man from Colombia who had been authorized to work in the U.S. It comes after a man was shot and killed by an ICE agent in Houston, with reports saying he was not the intended target.
0: With Middle East uncertainty, stock futures are mixed this morning. Michael Kastner, NBC News Radio.
6: Rocky Mountain News Network, I'm Teresa Taylor. Here's the latest Colorado wildfire update. The Aspen Acres fire burning in Custer and Pueblo counties has destroyed more than 850 structures and has grown to nearly 100,000 acres, with containment rising to 36%. The Ferris fire burning in Dolores and Montezuma counties has charred more than 64,000 acres in southwest Colorado, with containment rising to 29%. And the Gold Mountain fire, which started June 27th, has grown to over 36,000 acres and is 11% contained. The GEO Group announced a five-year contract with ICE to house almost 1,200 detainees at the defunct Bighorn Correctional Facility in Hudson. Closed since 2014, the reopened facility is expected to generate $85 million in annual revenue. And a frontline firefighting pilot identified as 56-year-old Nicholas Dale of British Columbia tragically died Sunday after his aircraft crashed into the Silver Jack Reservoir. I'm Teresa Taylor.
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Good morning. Chad Pyre with you as we work our way through this Tuesday. Getting up, getting going, at least getting up. Maybe we'll get going here eventually. That last track coming off the 1976 album, Station to Station, that was David Bowie with Golden Years. Yeah, welcome into this Tuesday, July 14th. We do have some rain moving through the area the next few days. Chance for rain increases tomorrow and Thursday. We could definitely use the moisture. Hopefully no lightning, but we could use the rain. The Ferris fire burning northwest of Dolores. That one now close to 65,000 acres. It is now 29% contained, though. Gold Mountain fire there. It started just north of Ouray, but now it's pretty much burning east of Ridgeway. That one nearly 40,000 acres and 12% contained. I mean, despite the rain that we have had, fire danger is still incredibly high in the Four Corners. Be careful out there. Stage 2 fire restrictions still in place. But like I said, today, tomorrow, Thursday, maybe even beyond, we got a good chance of some afternoon rain. All right, let's get this Tuesday rolling. We now travel to 1984. Here's some solo Don Henley, Sunset Grill. 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

0: Let the good times roll at Music in the Mountains Mardi Gras Madness Pops Night, Saturday, August 1st. This year's Mardi Gras themed celebration brings the spirit of Bourbon Street to Durango with legendary trumpet virtuoso and guest conductor Byron Stripling, leading an unforgettable night of jazz, swing, and big band favorites. 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

0: that's Nora Jones there. She's the one awaiting. That song turned me on. This is Radio 101. Good morning. Chad Pyre with you for this Tuesday. We got a quick listen to what's going on in your local forecast. Should be a pretty nice day. It's going to get hot again, but hopefully cooling us off with some moisture in the afternoon. We just had our sunrise about 20 minutes ago. It's been gorgeous since. High temperatures heating up again, though. A high near 90 in Durango this afternoon, up to 88 in Pagosa Springs, 94 in Farmington, and 93 in Cortez. A chance of scattered rain showers this afternoon. It's moving through. Bit of rain here and there. Hopefully no lightning, but of course we don't control that. Low temperatures right around 53 degrees tonight, also with a 30% chance of scattered rain showers. Tomorrow on our Wednesday, it jumps to an 80% chance of rain. Looks like moisture in the region through Thursday, at least through Thursday, if not beyond. Four Corners weather updates, all brought to you by Radio 101. And we got some great music coming to you. Happy Tuesday.
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0: Melissa Etheridge there. She's on her way. She's on her way. She's coming over. You weren't prepared. Start making some appetizers. We got more music for you. It's coming up at 6:30 now on this July 14th. And a quick listen to what's happening locally. The news here brought to you by Peak Physical Therapy, where their goal is to help you rediscover your peak. 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
1: 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The Sunbus will also be on site offering skin cancer screenings and sharing information about the dangers of skin cancer. Skin cancer is the most common cancer in the U.S., and early detection matters. Vitalant will be there, too, for the Battle of the Badges blood drive. For FCB News, I'm Jamie Monticelli.
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0: 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Born in the mountains, built on local relationships, and here for the people and businesses that make Durango home. Paving operations will pick up on Highway 550 between Durango and Silverton near Cascade Creek. There's reduced speeds and you could encounter some delays. You may also run into delays on Highway 160 in Cortez at the intersection of Park Street as crews work on a traffic light installation. There could be lane closures there and reduced speeds in place. Also, road crews are wrapping up the construction project on College Drive in Durango. The road is now three lanes, one in each direction and a turning lane. Please watch for striping and utility work.
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0: NBC News Radio, I'm Michael Kastner. Lindsey Graham's sister will fill a South Carolina Senate seat until the end of his term after his unexpected death. More from Mark Mayfield.
1: South Carolina Governor Henry McMaster announced on Monday that Darlene Graham Nordone will serve in the role until the term ends in January. Nordone said her brother was always there for her. Now she will be there for him. McMaster said Graham was serious about his work, but also kind-hearted and cared deeply about others.
0: President Trump will address the nation in a primetime speech later this week. In a Truth Social post Monday, the president said he'll be speaking Thursday at 9 p.m. Eastern. He didn't provide any other details about the speech. The president now says the U.S. will reinstate a blockade of Iranian ports and serve as a guardian of the Hormuz Strait. Kate Fisher reports, Trump says the United States will be reimbursed for the costs of providing security at the rate of 20% on all cargo shipped.
2: This is really controversial, saying that it's now the U.S. that will charge a toll, having had senior members of his cabinet saying that when the Iranians suggested that, it was simply not acceptable in terms of, you know, international norms.
0: Meantime, the U.S. has carried out a third consecutive night of strikes against Iran. An investigation is continuing into a deadly shooting involving an ICE agent in Biddeford, Maine. Officials claim a man allegedly drove in the direction of that agent yesterday, causing the agent to open fire. Erin McLaughlin reports.
3: New videos out revealing key moments connected to a deadly ICE-involved shooting in Maine. In one video, you see a white vehicle driving in a circle as an agent attempts to grab the door. It's unclear if this was before or after shots were fired. In another video, you can hear that fire. And in this video, you see what appears to be federal agents pulling out the limp body of a man.
0: Michael Kastner, NBC News Radio.
4: Rocky Mountain News Network, I'm Teresa Taylor. A frontline firefighting pilot identified as 56-year-old Nicholas Dale of British Columbia tragically died Sunday after his aircraft crashed into the Silver Jack Reservoir. Dale was operating a K-MAX helicopter to battle the active Gold Mountain fire. His body was recovered from the submerged helicopter Sunday night by the Montrose County Sheriff's Office dive team. The GEO Group announced a five-year contract with ICE to house almost 1,200 detainees at the defunct Bighorn Correctional Facility in Hudson. Closed since 2014, the reopened facility is expected to generate $85 million in annual revenue. And 12 states, led by California and including Colorado Attorney General Phil Weiser, have filed a lawsuit to block Paramount's proposed $81 billion merger with Warner Brothers Discovery. The coalition of states argues that the massive media consolidation would drive up entertainment prices. I'm Teresa Taylor.
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Yes, she's got it. That one by Bananarama, although the song originally done by Shocking Blue back in 1961, that Bananarama version we heard from 1986. Good morning, just past 7:08 now on this July 14th, already into the 60s in the Durango Poto area. Going to be another warm day, but hopefully some afternoon rain. The music continues. We head to 2003 now. Here's Dido with White Flag. Dido with White Flag. 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

Oh, that one's Seal with Kiss from a Rose. And I'll be the first to admit, I don't know what that song's about, but I like it. It's got something to do with Batman. All right, more music coming at ya. It's 7:20 a.m. on this July 14th, and we got a quick listen to what's happening in your local forecast. Weather updates here brought to you by Radio 101. We got the sunshine out and about now, and well, partly sunny skies throughout today. It's going to warm up again, high near 90 in Durango, up to 88 in Pagosa Springs, 94 in Farmington, and 93 in Cortez. We do have a chance of some scattered rain showers showing up this afternoon, and a slight chance of rain this evening with low temperatures around 53 degrees. Tomorrow and our Wednesday, though, it jumps to an 80% chance of rain showers, especially tomorrow afternoon. Looks like moisture in the region at least through Thursday, if not beyond. Kind of a preamble to our monsoon season. We got some rain showers showing up. Your Four Quarters weather update. 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And we're back to it. Here's the Faces. Ooh la la. Good morning.

0: Yes, going back, doing it again. That one's Steely Dan right here on Radio 101. Good morning. 7:30 now on this July 14th. The more music, yeah, it's coming to ya. We'll take a quick listen, though, to what's going on here locally. 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With that quick listen to what's happening locally, we send it back to the news desk with Jamie Monticelli.
1: Montezuma County says they have seen questions on Facebook about whether Montezuma County Road and Bridge Department was asked to blade a road in Dolores County that is being used in fire response. To clarify, the request did not come from Dolores County. It came from a member of the incident management team managing the fire. Before taking any action, Montezuma County Administration contacted Dolores County Administration and was told that the Dolores County Road and Bridge Department was already addressing the road and did not need additional assistance. The city of Cortez says join them this Thursday at Montezuma Park for the July edition of Third Thursday. Cortez Retail Enhancement Association, City Hall, and the sponsors are proud to announce Darren Nicholson Music Band for the July 3rd Thursday's Cortez Downtown Market. It is Thursday, July 16th, 5 until 8 p.m. at Montezuma Park, Cortez. For FCB News, I'm Jamie Monticelli.
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1: Good morning. Hey, 7:40. Trivia time. Trivia time. Let's go. Here we go. We're doing it. Trivia time. Radio 101. You can be a winner. Go ahead. Give me a call. 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Again, 970-259-4456. The contest works like this. I got a slew of trivia topics. You call me. I'll pull you on air. You get to pick the topic, got a little control there, answer some questions loosely based on that topic. You could be our winner, earning yourself a gift card to Sunnyside Farms.

0: Someone else, they're calling in now. It's funny how it happens, and it happens in bunches. Here comes everybody. All right, let's see who got in first. Good morning.
1: Good morning, Chad.
0: Hello. And your name again?
1: This is Lisa.
0: Good morning, Lisa. How are you?
1: Good, thanks.
0: Sweet. All right.
1: It's a Tuesday. Here we are.
0: It's a Tuesday, like halfway through July. It's still hot. But we got some
1: crazy.
0: Yeah, we got some rain coming in the next few days, next few afternoons, presumably. I guess we won't
1: believe
0: it, does it. Hopefully,
1: it's
0: yes, hopefully. Yeah, we'll see. It should be coming through the next few days at the least, maybe even into the weekend. But here's your categories for this Hot Tuesday. You got musical question, most watched broadcast, part of the gang, or where are they going movies?
1: The first one was musical something?
0: Yeah. Yeah, musical question.
1: Yeah. We'll do musical question.
0: Yeah. Yeah, I mean, you almost nailed it with musical something. Yeah, that was the question. yes, musical question. All right, I'll play you a song, and you got to name the artist and the song. Your clue is the name of the song is a question. The name of the song is a question for each one of these. All right, Lisa, let me see here. I didn't write down the year, so I can't give you those. But we'll see. We'll see if you get it anyways. Once again, the name of the song is a question. Here is your first clue, Lisa.
1: Okay.

0: Should I stay or should I go?
1: Yep. Should I stay or should I go? Do you know who it's by?
0: I'm going to say NXS.
1: Oh, that's a good guess. It sounds a lot like them. Now that you said that, I was like, oh, it's The Clash. The Clash.
0: Clash.
1: Yeah,
0: okay.
1: Should I stay or should I go now? But you definitely got the question in there. I got the question. We'll give you that one. Here is your next one then. So, the name of the song is a question. We'll see if you can get this one here, Lisa.

0: What's that question?
1: Gosh.
0: Yeah, what's that question?
1: I want
0: I
1: to
0: want to
1: know.
0: know.
1: Have you ever seen the rain?
0: Yeah, exactly. Have you ever
1: Okay.
0: seen the rain
1: Okay.
0: coming down
1: Okay.
0: on a sunny day? Yeah, do you know who that is?
1: Fogerty.
0: Yeah, just John Fogerty singing there.
1: Yeah.
0: But it's Creedence Clearwater Revival is the
1: CCR.
0: yeah, CCR is who he's with there. With that one. But awesome. Awesome. We got that one. I want to know, have you ever seen the rain? Okay, here's your last one, Lisa. See if you can figure out this song that begins with a question.

0: What's Love Got to Do with It by Tina
1: Yeah.
0: Turner.
1: Nice. Yeah, for sure. Yeah, not only just a great song, but a valid question. What's love got to do with it? I like how she has to say it twice, though. Just make sure you get the point. What's love got to do with it? Got to do with it. Just drive that home. Sweet. Well, Lisa, have you ever seen the rain coming down on a sunny day?
0: Oh, always in Colorado.
1: Right? Right? Happens pretty
0: You're
1: often.
0: like, the sun is shining. Oh, look, it's raining.
1: Oh, look at the
0: I
1: rain.
0: love that.
1: Where's that coming? You even like look up. You're like, where is that coming from? Like there's one little cloud somewhere and drops a little bit of rain. Yeah, it's definitely happened many times here in Southwest Colorado. And then I guess I'll make you answer the question, Lisa. Should I stay or should I go?
0: Oh, no, you have to stay and play music for us.
1: Ah, gotcha. Yeah, I feel like in that song too, it answers its own question. It says, should I stay or should I go?

0: If I go, there's going to be trouble, but if I stay, it's going to be double. Well, then go with the least amount of trouble, right? That would be going, because that's just one trouble.
1: That would be leave.
0: Yeah, it's double if you stay. That's seems like he answered your own question there. Go ahead and go. Sweet. All right. Well done, Lisa. You figured out the questions for those songs. I'll give a listen to them in just a bit. And then stay on the line and get you that gift card to Sunnyside.
1: Okay, thank you. Have a great day.
0: Thank you. You too, Lisa. We'll talk to you soon.
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0: 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Paving operations will pick up on Highway 550 between Durango and Silverton near Cascade Creek. There's reduced speeds and you could encounter some delays. You may also run into delays on Highway 160 in Cortez at the intersection of Park Street as crews work on a traffic light installation. There could be lane closures there and reduced speeds in place. Also, road crews are wrapping up the construction project on College Drive in Durango. The road is now three lanes, one in each direction and a turning lane. Please watch for striping and utility work.
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0: NBC News Radio, I'm Michael Kastner. Lindsey Graham's sister takes his South Carolina Senate seat until the end of his term following his death over the weekend. NBC's Ryan Nobles.
1: In his home state of South Carolina, the governor appointing Graham's sister, Darlene Graham Nordone, to fill his term until the end of the year.
2: I think this is what Lindsey would have wanted, and I plan to honor him in this way.
1: Nordone is not expected to run for the seat this fall, leaving a wide-open primary field for a special election in August.
0: It's expected that she'll be sworn in later today. President Trump is dramatically reducing the size of two national monuments in Utah. He signed an executive order yesterday shrinking Bear's Ears and Grand Staircase Escalante down to about a tenth of their original size.
3: We've done something that was, I think, very desperately needed. It was very unfair to the people of Utah. And now fairness has been brought back. It's going to be better taken care of, and they'll be able to use it a little bit.
0: The move was applauded by Governor Spencer Cox and the Republicans who make up Utah's congressional delegation, the majority. Environmental groups think it's being done to make mining companies happy. The size of the monuments has fluctuated for years. Democratic presidents have made them bigger, while President Trump has made them smaller. It's likely to end up in court. The parents of a Mississippi college athlete whose body was found on Horn Island want details. So far, there's no cause of death for 18-year-old Nolan Wells, but his mother, Christine Wells Wansley, says she doesn't believe he drowned while swimming.
4: Honestly, because of the way the stories are just so inconsistent and how that day went, it's just, you know, we can't say for sure.
0: Michael Kastner, NBC News Radio.
5: Rocky Mountain News Network, I'm Teresa Taylor. Here's the latest Colorado wildfire update. The Aspen Acres fire burning in Custer and Pueblo counties has destroyed more than 850 structures and has grown to nearly 100,000 acres, with containment rising to 36%. The Ferris fire burning in Dolores and Montezuma counties has charred more than 64,000 acres in southwest Colorado, with containment rising to 29%. And the Gold Mountain fire, which started June 27th, has grown to over 36,000 acres and is 11% contained. The GEO Group announced a five-year contract with ICE to house almost 1,200 detainees at the defunct Bighorn Correctional Facility in Hudson. Closed since 2014, the reopened facility is expected to generate $85 million in annual revenue. And a frontline firefighting pilot identified as 56-year-old Nicholas Dale of British Columbia tragically died Sunday after his aircraft crashed into the Silver Jack Reservoir. I'm Teresa Taylor.
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8: 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Good morning. Just heard Rocky Mountain News and NBC News. 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
8: 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We head to 1979. This one, the Talking Heads, Life in Wartime. 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

0: I've got you for the rest of your natural born life if you don't watch your step. You want another one?
1: Yes.
0: You got it. You got another one right there.
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0: That's another one, pal.

0: On that one, Amber by the band 311 here on Radio 101. Also heard Sixpence None the Richer. Toto was in that set. The Talking Heads. Whole bunch of good music to get you going on this Tuesday. The trends shall continue, but a quick listen to what's happening in your local forecast. 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We got ourselves the partly sunny skies to open up today. We do expect some storm clouds later on this afternoon, but temperatures rising, a high near 90 in Durango today, up to 88 in Pagosa Springs, 94 in Farmington, and 93 in Cortez. We do have a chance of those scattered rain showers returning to us afternoon into this evening, and low temperatures right around 53 degrees. Tomorrow and our Wednesday, it jumps to an 80% chance of rain. Looks like moisture in the region all the way through Thursday, maybe even beyond. Almost a monsoon season. Not quite into monsoon season, but we get this early look. I guess we're going to do a soft open of it, I suppose. 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

0: Yep, Got to Be Real, known by Cheryl Lynn here on Radio 101. Also heard Etta James just before that. Some good music, and good music coming up. Yeah, I got more of it. Stick around. 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
1: 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The Sunbus will also be on site offering skin cancer screenings and sharing information about the dangers of skin cancer. Skin cancer is the most common cancer in the U.S., and early detection matters. Vitalant will be there, too, for the Battle of the Badges blood drive. For FCB News, I'm Jamie Monticelli.
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1: You know, I think everybody has somebody in their family, when you say, okay, let's go on a road trip, they don't like doing it. Imagine what they would have been like if they would have had to travel by stagecoach back in the 1800s. You know, that was a vital lifeblood of Colorado frontier from the late 1850s to the 1900s, carried passengers and mail, carried payroll to miners, and brought settlers and food and mining equipment across those rugged mountain passes. And you'd think, you know, since Wells Fargo had the old show back on in the 1950s, the old TV show on, you think, okay, Wells Fargo was the dominant stagecoach line. Between 1860 and 1880 here in Colorado, Barlow Sanderson and Company was the dominant line. Their network utilized over 5,000 horses and mules. They'd use 6-horse teams, and each stagecoach would carry up to 9 passengers, and that included inside and on top. A lot of people say, well, if you ain't got a ticket inside, I'll buy one on top and ride with the bags. The most popular route was between Montrose and Durango. It's 106 miles. Can you imagine going that route on a stagecoach now? It cost you $6.50. Probably give you a break if you had to ride on top with the bags. But, of course, with the rapid expansion of railroads towards the end of the 1800s, you know, they started building tracks deeper into the mountain passes, and eventually cars, the stagecoach became obsolete. But there for about 40 or 50 years, you wanted to travel in Colorado, that's how you did it.
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0: 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They're open Monday through Friday, 8:30 a.m. to 5:30 p.m. and Saturdays, 9 a.m. to 3 p.m. in Three Springs, Durango. Appliances available the same day. Paving operations will pick up on Highway 550 between Durango and Silverton near Cascade Creek. There's reduced speeds and you could encounter some delays. You may also run into delays on Highway 160 in Cortez at the intersection of Park Street as crews work on a traffic light installation. There could be lane closures there and reduced speeds in place. Also, road crews are wrapping up the construction project on College Drive in Durango. The road is now three lanes, one in each direction and a turning lane. Please watch for striping and utility work.
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0: NBC News Radio, I'm Michael Kastner. South Carolina Senator Lindsey Graham died Saturday at the age of 71 after suffering cardiovascular disease, according to preliminary findings from the D.C. Medical Examiner. More from Monica Nelson.
1: Doctors confirm an aortic dissection happens when a tear develops in the inner wall of the aorta, the body's largest artery, allowing blood to flow between the layers of the vessel wall. Experts say symptoms include sudden severe chest pain, back pain, shortness of breath, fainting, or stroke-like symptoms. Graham's office said the longtime South Carolina Republican died following a brief and sudden illness. Conclusive findings are still pending additional testing. I'm Monica Nelson.
0: Graham's sister is expected to be sworn in today as she steps up to fill his South Carolina Senate seat. South Carolina Governor Henry McMaster announced on Monday that the late Republican senator's sister, Darlene, will serve in the role until the term ends in January. Consumer prices saw their biggest drop in 6 years in June as falling energy prices provided a break from inflation after the U.S. ceasefire with Iran. The Consumer Price Index, a wide measure of the price of goods and services, came in lower than analysts' expectations, according to the Bureau of Labor Statistics. An investigation is continuing after a man was shot and killed by ICE in Maine. More from Mark Mayfield.
2: In a statement, Governor Janet Mills said she was briefed on the shooting and that state authorities were working with federal officials related to the incident. It happened in Biddeford, south of Portland. The Maine Immigrant Rights Coalition said the man killed was a 26-year-old from Colombia who had been authorized to work in the U.S. It comes after a man was shot and killed by an ICE agent in Houston, with reports saying he was not the intended target.
0: Wall Street is opening mixed after the June inflation data came in softer than expected. Michael Kastner, NBC News Radio.
3: Rocky Mountain News Network, I'm Teresa Taylor. Here's the latest Colorado wildfire update. The Aspen Acres fire burning in Custer and Pueblo counties has destroyed more than 850 structures and has grown to nearly 100,000 acres, with containment rising to 36%. The Ferris fire burning in Dolores and Montezuma counties has charred more than 64,000 acres in southwest Colorado, with containment rising to 29%. And the Gold Mountain fire, which started June 27th, has grown to over 36,000 acres and is 11% contained. The GEO Group announced a five-year contract with ICE to house almost 1,200 detainees at the defunct Bighorn Correctional Facility in Hudson. Closed since 2014, the reopened facility is expected to generate $85 million in annual revenue. And a frontline firefighting pilot identified as 56-year-old Nicholas Dale of British Columbia tragically died Sunday after his aircraft crashed into the Silver Jack Reservoir. I'm Teresa Taylor.
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Oh, that one, Bobby Caldwell from 1978, What You Won't Do for Love. We got some great music as we continue on through this Tuesday, just past 9:09 now on your July 14th, about 73 degrees and rising in the Durango Bodo area. Music, we're back at it with 1990 is when the song came out. It's Extreme, More Than Words. 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

0: Let the good times roll at Music in the Mountains Mardi Gras Madness Pops Night, Saturday, August 1st. This year's Mardi Gras-themed celebration brings the spirit of Bourbon Street to Durango with legendary trumpet virtuoso and guest conductor Byron Stripling, leading an unforgettable night of jazz, swing, and big band favorites. 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

0: Black Horse and the Cherry Tree, that song by KT Tunstall. It's here on Radio 101. Good morning, more music coming up. We got a quick listen of what's happening here in your local forecast. 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Got ourselves the sunshine. Mostly sunny skies here today and heating up. A high near 90 in Durango this afternoon. Up to 88 in Pagosa Springs. 94 in Farmington and 93 in Cortez. We do have a chance of scattered rain showers. That's picking up this afternoon, and a chance of scattered rain continuing overnight tonight. Also this evening, low temperatures right around 53 degrees. Tomorrow and our Wednesday jumps to an 80% chance of rain. Likely to see that moisture. And really moisture in the region at least through Thursday, if not beyond. Your Four Corners Weather Update brought to you by Team Up. 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
3: 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Join California Superior Court Judge Tam Nomoto Schumann for an engaging and accessible overview of legal issues that affect us all. In this free talk, Judge Schumann demystifies key areas of the law, including contracts, torts, family law, estate matters, and lemon laws. 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

0: yes, it's gonna be that one by the Proclaimers here on Radio 101. Good morning, Chad Pyre with you as we work our way through this Tuesday. More music coming up. We got a quick listen to what's happening locally. We send it back to the news desk with Jamie Monticelli.
1: Montezuma County says they have seen questions on Facebook about whether Montezuma County Road and Bridge Department was asked to blade a road in Dolores County that is being used in fire response. To clarify, the request did not come from Dolores County. It came from a member of the incident management team managing the fire. Before taking any action, Montezuma County Administration contacted Dolores County Administration and was told that the Dolores County Road and Bridge Department was already addressing the road and did not need additional assistance. The City of Cortez says join them this Thursday at Montezuma Park for the July edition of Third Thursday. Cortez Retail Enhancement Association, City Hall, and the sponsors are proud to announce Darren Nicholson Music Band for the July 3rd Thursday's Cortez Downtown Market. It is Thursday, July 16th, 5 until 8 p.m. at Montezuma Park, Cortez. For FCB News, I'm Jamie Monticelli.
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2: 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Just gotta do a little singing. Not too hard. A little bit of singing. Probably doing it in the background anyways. Get rewarded for it. Contest works like this. I'll play you a song, and then I'll stop it. But when it stops, you just keep on singing. 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Again, 970-259-4456. Today, for Link the Lyrics, we're traveling all the way back to 1968. And this morning, I need the next 9 lyrics. Pretty much just the first line of the song, actually. Once again, 970-259-4456. I'll open up your phone lines and play your Link the Lyrics clue for this Tuesday, July 14th. Yeah, that's it. That's all you get. Did you figure it out? 970-259-4456. Here's your clue one more time. Just a couple seconds long. I think you know it. On the next 9 lyrics, here's your clue one more time for Link the Lyrics on this Tuesday.

0: That's a Made Up Mind by Bonnie Raitt right here on Radio 101. Good morning. Thank you, everyone, calling in and singing today. But congratulations going out to Jessica. Jessica, the first with the correct lyrics here. We'll give a listen. Here's Three Dog Night featuring Jessica finishing her lyrics on this Tuesday.
1: One is the loneliest number that you ever knew.
0: Two can be as lonely as one. It's the loneliest number since the number one. Yeah, sweet. Singing along with Three Dog Night today. Well done, Jessica. One, that loneliest number. That song actually first written by Harry Nilsson way back in 1968, known for that opening line that we just sang. And Harry wrote that song after calling somebody and then getting a busy signal. Well, he just stayed on the line then, listening to the beep, beep, beep. And he sat there and wrote the song just based off of that. The busy signal then became the opening notes of the song played on the piano. Now, of course, the better-known cover version recorded by Three Dog Night reached number 5 on the U.S. charts in 1968. We'll give it a listen in just a bit. Thank you, Jessica, singing along. Everyone else, thanks for calling, giving it a whirl. I'm sure you knew that one. We'll all get our chance to sing along here shortly. And join me tomorrow. We'll do Link the Lyrics tomorrow morning on your Wednesday at 9:40. It's all brought to you by East by Southwest. Oh, once again, thanks, Jessica. Well done. Awesome singing. We'll be back at it tomorrow. We'll hear a brief word from East by Southwest, and then your Link the Lyrics song from today, released in 1968, Three Dog Night with One on Radio 101.
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0: Good morning, your road report brought to you by Cal Steel and Sheet Metal, located on Highway 160 just east of Three Springs. Don't sweat the hottest days of the year. Give the Cal Steel team a call today at 970-247-0104. Paving operations will pick up on Highway 550 between Durango and Silverton near Cascade Creek. There's reduced speeds and you could encounter some delays. You may also run into delays on Highway 160 in Cortez at the intersection of Park Street as crews work on a traffic light installation. There could be lane closures there and reduced speeds in place. Also, road crews are wrapping up the construction project on College Drive in Durango. The road is now three lanes, one in each direction and a turning lane. 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

0: NBC News Radio, I'm Michael Kastner. Consumer prices are down with their biggest drop in 6 years coming last month as falling energy prices provided a break from inflation after the U.S. ceasefire with Iran. The Consumer Price Index, a wide measure of the price of goods and services, came in lower than analysts' expectations. According to the Bureau of Labor Statistics, it fell 0.4% for the month. President Trump will address the nation in prime time this week. More from Monica Nelson.
1: On Truth Social, the president says he'll deliver an address Thursday at 9 p.m. Eastern. No further details were provided. The president last addressed the nation in prime time on April 1st, about a month after the start of the war in Iran. I'm Monica Nelson.
0: The new prime minister of Iraq will be hosted by President Trump at the White House today. The president will hold a bilateral meeting with Ali al-Zaidi, with Iran expected to be a main topic of discussion. Trump congratulated al-Zaidi after he was nominated to be prime minister in April and said he hoped for a better relationship between Iraq and the U.S. Two Supreme Court justices will testify on Capitol Hill today about their annual budget request to Congress. More from Mark Mayfield.
2: Justices Elena Kagan and Amy Coney Barrett will appear before the House Appropriations Subcommittee that handles Supreme Court spending. It'll be the first time since 2019 that Supreme Court justices have testified on their annual budget request. The High Court is requesting a boost of over $14 million for the next fiscal year to increase security for the nine justices.
0: Central and southwestern Texas are under flood watches through Thursday. The National Weather Service warns of potential life-threatening flooding as days of storms are forecast to dump heavy rain over millions in parts of the South Gulf Coast and Texas through Friday. Michael Kastner, NBC News Radio.
3: Rocky Mountain News Network, I'm Teresa Taylor. A frontline firefighting pilot identified as 56-year-old Nicholas Dale of British Columbia tragically died Sunday after his aircraft crashed into the Silver Jack Reservoir. Dale was operating a K-MAX helicopter to battle the active Gold Mountain fire. His body was recovered from the submerged helicopter Sunday night by the Montrose County Sheriff's Office dive team. The GEO Group announced a five-year contract with ICE to house almost 1,200 detainees at the defunct Bighorn Correctional Facility in Hudson. Closed since 2014, the reopened facility is expected to generate $85 million in annual revenue. And 12 states led by California and including Colorado Attorney General Phil Weiser have filed a lawsuit to block Paramount's proposed $81 billion merger with Warner Brothers Discovery. The coalition of states argues that the massive media consolidation would drive up entertainment prices. I'm Teresa Taylor.
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0: Better Together. That one by Jack Johnson here on Radio 101. Good morning, Chad Pyre with you as we work our way through this Tuesday. We got a quick listen to what's happening in your local forecast. 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We got ourselves the sunshine out and about today. High temperatures up near 90 in Durango, 88 in Pagosa Springs, 94 in Farmington, and 93 in Cortez. A chance of scattered rain showers, though, showing up this afternoon. We'll have a bit of moisture, especially in the San Juan Mountains there. Hopefully not too much lightning, but expecting some thunderstorms later on today. Low temperatures this evening reaching 53 degrees, also with a slight chance of scattered rain showers. And then tomorrow and our Wednesday, it's jumping up to an 80% chance of rain. Looks like moisture in the region through Thursday. 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Yeah, that's coming at you. 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Good morning.
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3: 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They're protecting what others can't, one tooth at a time. Well, I sat down with Andrew Litton, the principal conductor for Music in the Mountains. Andrew, what would you say to someone that has never been to a Music in the Mountains concert?
4: Well, I think just walking in the concert hall and experiencing the music we're going to play is enough in a way. It's so enriching. The music, it fills your soul. It transports you to places that words alone can't do. And I think that's what's the magic of attending a concert. You're suddenly in a shared experience in silence, listening to this music, wonderful music being performed. I think it's can be life-changing. You know, I really do. And especially if you approach it with an open mind. You know, sometimes even just close your eyes and let the sound envelop you and see where it takes you. What's so great about the music we're playing, it doesn't have a story, but the composer always has some sort of thing they're trying to tell us. And so that leaves a totally blank canvas in one's own mind as to what this is telling me. What am I feeling now? What is this making me feel? And ultimately, it makes you feel really good.
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Good morning, 10:30 now on this July 14th, Happy Tuesday, time to learn something new. You and I learning something new each and every weekday with Today I Learned. Well, today I learned that if you isolate living heart cells in like a petri dish, so like, you know, of course our hearts, like anything else, is made up of a whole bunch of tiny cells. If you take just one of those cells and it's still alive and you isolate it in a petri dish, the little cell, just the cell itself of a heart, will beat entirely independently. You know, like a heart beats boom boom. It will beat like that, the heart cell. And it will do it kind of at random sporadic rates. However, if you take multiple heart cells and you kind of push them together closer to each other in the petri dish, they will start syncing up and beating in one pattern. Yeah, so if you wait a while, they'll actually sync up. So our heart's electrical activity actually happens on its own. It's not like our brain necessarily telling the heart to beat. The heart cells themselves beat. So like a few weeks into gestation, all the way until your death, your heart is beating sort of on its own. And so today I learned that scientists have actually taken just individual cells of a heart and put them in a petri dish, and that individual cell will also beat. But it beats like sporadically. It doesn't have any rhythm, doesn't have anything. And that's why, you know, like the heart has its own pacemaker cells that set the pace for the heart to beat. And so when someone gets a pacemaker installed on their heart, it's really just mimicking what naturally occurs there. All right, pretty crazy. Thought that was really interesting. Learning something new every day. Join me tomorrow. We'll learn something else to do about our wide world and beyond. 10:30 on your Wednesday. Right now, though, we'll be back at it with the music. All we gotta listen to Heart, Love Alive. And this is Radio 101. Good morning.

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0: NBC News Radio. I'm Chris Caraccio. President Trump is hosting Iraqi Prime Minister Ali al-Zaidi at the White House today. The prime minister is in the U.S. all week in a push to deepen economic ties between the two countries. Several oil and gas deals are expected to be signed, and al-Zaidi hopes to attract more U.S. investment to help offset losses caused by reduced oil exports in the Strait of Hormuz. South Carolina Senator Lindsey Graham's sister is expected to be sworn in today to fill his Senate seat following his sudden death over the weekend at the age of 71. NBC's Ryan Nobles reports the late senator and his sister, Darlene Graham Norden, had always been close.
1: He legally adopted her when she was 13 years old after both their parents passed away.
2: Lindsey has always been there for me, and now I will be there for him.
1: She has never held elected office and is not expected to run for the seat in the fall.
0: In a preliminary report, the medical examiner found Graham died due to aortic dissection, which is a tear in the body's main artery. Inflation has fallen for the first time since 2020. Consumer prices saw their biggest drop in years in June, as falling energy prices provided a break from inflation after the U.S. ceasefire with Iran. The Consumer Price Index, a wide measure of the price of goods and services, came in lower than analysts' expectations, according to the Bureau of Labor Statistics. It fell 0.4% for the month, putting the annual inflation rate down to 3.5%. A dangerous heat wave is impacting millions in the Northeast and the Mid-Atlantic this week. Heat advisories have been issued in Boston, New York City, Buffalo, New York, and Philadelphia. Two Supreme Court justices are giving testimony on Capitol Hill today about their annual budget request to Congress. Justice Amy Coney Barrett talked about the impact threats have had on her and her family as the Supreme Court asks for more funding to increase security measures. Justice Selena Kagan joined Barrett as they appeared before the House Appropriations Subcommittee that handles Supreme Court spending. I'm Chris Caraccio, NBC News Radio.
3: Rocky Mountain News Network, I'm Teresa Taylor. Here's the latest Colorado wildfire update. The Aspen Acres fire burning in Custer and Pueblo counties has destroyed more than 850 structures and has grown to nearly 100,000 acres, with containment rising to 36%. The Ferris fire burning in Dolores and Montezuma counties has charred more than 64,000 acres in southwest Colorado, with containment rising to 29%. And the Gold Mountain fire, which started June 27th, has grown to over 36,000 acres and is 11% contained. The GEO Group announced a five-year contract with ICE to house almost 1,200 detainees at the defunct Bighorn Correctional Facility in Hudson. Closed since 2014, the reopened facility is expected to generate $85 million in annual revenue. And a frontline firefighting pilot identified as 56-year-old Nicholas Dale of British Columbia tragically died Sunday after his aircraft crashed into the Silver Jack Reservoir. I'm Teresa Taylor.
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0: Yes, we'll find the love. That one's Sean Mullins here on Radio 101. Had a big old fun set of music to open up that 11 a.m. hour. We also heard from 10,000 Maniacs, Huey Lewis in the News, and some Stevie Wonder. More music homing at ya. We're taking a quick listen to what's happening here in your local forecast. 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Got ourselves the sunshine, mostly sunny skies here today, although we do expect some storm clouds really to build this afternoon. High temperatures still reaching 90 in Durango, up to 88 in Pagosa Springs, 94 your high in Farmington, and 93 in Cortez. We got a chance of scattered rain showers throughout this afternoon. Scattered rain following us into this evening. Low temperatures tonight around 53 degrees. Tomorrow and our Wednesday, it jumps to an 80% chance of rain and looks like moisture in the region through Thursday. 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

0: 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I spoke with Angie Beach, the executive director of Music in the Mountains. Angie, the Pops Night concert this year is Mardi Gras Madness?
1: Oh yeah, we're going to New Orleans. I'm so excited. The Mardi Gras theme is a party just in and of itself. Pops Night is on August 1st, and it's out at Skyute Casino in their ballroom. We're going to have Byron Stripling. He is very celebrated conductor, trumpet player, vocalist, and he does the very best of New Orleans jazz. So you're going to hear things like When the Saints Go Marching In, I Got My Mojo Working, Basin Street Blues, Maple Leaf Rag, and a whole bunch of other really fun songs that are going to get you up out of your seat and wanting to do a second line. And it's the full orchestra performing with Byron Stripling and his rhythm section. I mean, it's just going to be an incredible night. Bring your dancing shoes, and if you want to go out with the Mardi Gras, bring your beads, bring your masks. We're going to have some fun. All of the information is at musicinthemountains.com.
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That's right. Ain't got a lot of money. I'm so in love with you, honey. Danny's song, that one, Loggins and Messina here on Radio 101. I do hope you had a darn good kickoff to this Tuesday, and more music that's coming up. Got plenty of it, and stick around. Jake Jones going to take over the afternoon, help you through all the way up until 6 p.m. Well, up next, we got Soft Cell with Tainted Love. As always, want to remind you, take care of yourself, take care of each other out there, and I look forward to catching up with y'all tomorrow morning here on Radio 101.

0: 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I'm Chris Caraccio.
1: President Trump is walking back plans to charge a 20% toll fee in the Strait of Hormuz.
2: The Gulf states are going to invest a tremendous amount of money into the United States, and that was very satisfactory to me. I think it's actually much better.
1: He said he made the decision based on highly productive conversations with Middle East leadership. Trump said oil is flowing like never before thanks to the awesome power of the United States military. This all comes after the U.S. carried out a third consecutive night of strikes against Iran. The U.S. death toll in the war with Iran has risen. According to the military, the death toll has officially climbed to 14 after a Navy pilot died in a crash earlier this month. The Navy identified the lost airman as Commander Gabriel Edwards, who was the commanding officer of Helicopter Sea Combat Squadron 5. Officials say more than 400 service members have also been wounded since the beginning of the Iran war. Lindsey Graham's sister, Darlene, will take over his South Carolina Senate seat following his sudden death. She's set to be sworn in today. Lindsey Graham passed away over the weekend due to aortic dissection, which is a tear in the body's main artery. He was 71 years old. A deadly shooting involving an ICE agent in Biddeford, Maine yesterday is under investigation. NBC's Aaron McLaughlin reports. An ICE spokesperson says the agency was conducting targeted surveillance on the last known address of someone with an order of removal.
3: That statement goes on to say an individual who was not here legally departed the residence in a vehicle, which attempted to flee the scene, and fearing for public safety, an officer discharged his weapon, adding the driver of the vehicle was struck and passed away from his injuries.
1: It was later revealed that the 26-year-old man from Columbia was not the subject of the arrest warrant. The agents involved in the incident were not wearing body cameras. And in multiple new reports out today citing federal sources, ICE agents are now being told to end most vehicle stops for the foreseeable future. I'm Chris Caraccio, NBC News Radio.
4: 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And happy Tuesday to you. I am Jake Jones. You're rocking with the Joneses here. Got a couple local headlines. About to pass it over to Jamie Monticelli for those. And then we will dive into your official request hour here in the Four Corners doing an Opposites Tuesday. That's your theme today. Here's what I'm looking for. High or low? High or low Tuesday, opposites Tuesday, high or low in the title. Give me a call, 970-259-4456.
5: 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The Sunbus will also be on site offering skin cancer screenings and sharing information about the dangers of skin cancer. Skin cancer is the most common cancer in the U.S., and early detection matters. Vitalant will be there, too, for the Battle of the Badges blood drive. For FCB News, I'm Jamie Monticelli.
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Mason on 101.3 FM with So High, kicking off our Tuesday afternoon. Happy to have you along. I'm Jake Jones. You're rocking with the Joneses. July 14th on the calendar. And let's see, we got about 12:08 now on the clock. We're doing an opposites Tuesday for your request line today. Do give me a call here looking for High or Low in the title of the song, 970-259-4456. Here's Joe Bonamassa, Valley Runs Low.

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0: It's Radiohead, Radio 101, High and Dry. We just heard right before that was Joe Bonamassa's The Valley Runs Low. And happy Tuesday. I'm Jake Jones. You're rocking with the Joneses. Got a very quick look at your local Four Corners forecast here. 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And a pretty identical forecast as to yesterday, likely seeing afternoon showers. Higher chance today, about a 70% shot of that on the forecast here in Durango today. And about a 91 degree high, though just like yesterday, those rains definitely cooled down the high temps. We were only sitting around 82 after our rains yesterday afternoon, so we'll see how that develops today. Slight chance of rain overnight, about a 20% shot, mostly cloudy conditions pushing into this evening, and low down to about 54 our Wednesday. Look at pretty identical 80% chances of thunderstorms tomorrow afternoon, and a high of about 88. Stick around, I got some great requests on the way. 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Do give me a call here, 970-259-4456. Opposites Tuesday, high or low in the title.
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Stevie Wonder's Higher Ground on 101.3 FM. We are doing a request line right now in the middle of it. Opposites Tuesday, Higher Low, in the title of some classics throughout the years. If you got one that you haven't heard yet, do give me a call, 970-259-4456. Coming up right now, this one going out to Merle off the request line. Tom Petty and the Heartbreakers, High in the Morning.

0: Hey, Radio 101, Opposites Tuesday. Who's this?
1: Hey, this is Mason. Jake, how are you, buddy?
0: Oh, what's going on, Mason? Good to hear from you.
1: Yeah, you too, man. I've got a high and a low.
0: Oh, perfect. Throw them at me.
1: Higher Love by Steve Winwood.
0: Oh, nice.
1: And Low by Cracker.
0: Oh, perfect. I got you, brother. I'd likely be able to fit in both here, depending on how many calls I get.
1: Awesome. Well, hey, nice to hear from you, and I'll talk to you later.
0: Cool. Sounds good, buddy. We'll talk to you soon.

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It's Boss Skaggs, 101.3 FM with Lowdown. A big shout out to Steve. That one coming off the request line there. Been doing an Opposites Tuesday for your request line today. Looking for high or low, or both, I suppose, in the title. This one called in actually by two folks. Big shout out to George here and Julie. We got Blondie coming up. The tide is high. Radio 101.

Lenny Kravitz, MJ there on the ad-libs. That's low on Radio 101. We hear Blondie's The Tide Is High right before that. We've been doing an Opposites Tuesday for your request line right now, right in the middle.

Love it. Looking for high or low in the title. This one here, going out to Les. Les, I can't thank you enough, man. This is one of my favorite Bob Marley features of all time. This is Turn Your Lights Down Low, your soundtrack to the Four Corners.

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0: NBC News Radio. I'm Chris Caraccio. President Trump is backing off his plans to charge a 20% toll fee in the Strait of Hormuz, saying he made the decision based on highly productive conversations with Middle East leadership. The president added the now axed toll fee will be replaced by investment deals that the various Gulf states will be making into the United States. The Consumer Price Index, a wide measure of the price of goods and services, came in lower than analyst expectations. That's according to the Bureau of Labor Statistics. It fell 0.4% for the month, putting the annual inflation rate down to 3.5%. It had been pegged at 4.2% in May. Victims of Jeffrey Epstein are urging senators against Todd Blanche's nomination to lead the Department of Justice. World Without Exploitation, which works to combat human trafficking, shared a video compilation on social media with Epstein victims calling on the lawmakers to vote no. The video also claimed the government failed to pursue people who were allegedly complicit in the late convicted sex offenders' illicit activities, shielding them from greater accountability. President Trump has now paid E. Jean Carroll the $5 million court judgment that he owed her, Sarah Lee Kessler reports.
1: The New York writer has collected the money more than 3 years after a Manhattan jury found Trump liable for sexually abusing her decades ago and then defaming her when she went public with it in 2019. The funds were being held in an escrow account, and with interest, Carroll has collected more than $5.6 million. Trump claims he didn't know Carroll, despite photos that show otherwise, and that he didn't commit any wrongdoing.
0: The sister of late Republican Senator Lindsey Graham is set to fill his South Carolina Senate seat following his sudden death and will be sworn in today. Graham passed away over the weekend due to aortic dissection, which is a tear in the body's main artery. I'm Chris Caraccio, NBC News Radio.
2: Rocky Mountain News Network, I'm Teresa Taylor. Here's the latest Colorado wildfire update. The Aspen Acres fire burning in Custer and Pueblo counties has destroyed more than 850 structures and has grown to nearly 100,000 acres, with containment rising to 36%. The Ferris fire burning in Dolores and Montezuma counties has charred more than 64,000 acres in southwest Colorado, with containment rising to 29%. And the Gold Mountain fire, which started June 27th, has grown to over 36,000 acres and is 11% contained. The GEO Group announced a 5-year contract with ICE to house almost 1,200 detainees at the defunct Bighorn Correctional Facility in Hudson. Closed since 2014, the reopened facility is expected to generate $85 million in annual revenue. And a frontline firefighting pilot identified as 56-year-old Nicholas Dale of British Columbia tragically died Sunday after his aircraft crashed into the Silver Jack Reservoir. I'm Teresa Taylor.
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us to about 1:08 on the clock now. That kicks off the 1 o'clock hour on Radio 101 this Tuesday afternoon. Happy to have you along. I'm Jake Jones. You're rocking with the Joneses. That was Help Is On Its Way, Little River Band we just heard. Led Zeppelin coming up right now with Fool in the Rain. We do have rains on the forecast. I'm still looking at some blue sky over here in Bodo Park, but 70% chance per the National Weather Service. Full weather report coming up in just a moment.

That's the Blue Oyster Cult, Radio 101, burning for you. Heard Fool in the Rain right before that by Led Zeppelin. And a very quick look at your weather right now. 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We got 70% chances on the forecast here in southwest Colorado today, specifically Durango. And looks like we'll get up to about 91 degrees, though, if that rain does fall, likely to cool down that high for us today. We'll see. But about a 20% chance overnight as well. Mostly cloudy conditions there with lows down about 54. And pretty identical tomorrow on our Wednesday. 80% chance of thunderstorms in the afternoon. And a high of about 88 degrees. Cross your fingers. Hopefully we're getting some good rains today. 70% chance of it on the forecast.

0: Let the good times roll at Music in the Mountains Mardi Gras Madness Pops Night, Saturday, August 1st. This year's Mardi Gras themed celebration brings the spirit of Bourbon Street to Durango with legendary trumpet virtuoso and guest conductor Byron Stripling, leading an unforgettable night of jazz, swing, and big band favorites. 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
1: 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They're protecting what others can't, one tooth at a time. Well, I sat down with Andrew Litton, the principal conductor for Music in the Mountains. Andrew, what would you say to someone that has never been to a Music in the Mountains concert?
2: Oh, I think just walking in the concert hall and experiencing the music we're going to play is enough. In a way, it's so enriching. The music, it fills your soul, it transports you to places that words alone can't do. And I think that's what's the magic of attending a concert. You're suddenly in a shared experience in silence, listening to this music, wonderful music being performed. I think it can be life-changing, you know, I really do, and especially if you approach it with an open mind. You know, sometimes even just close your eyes and let the sound envelop you and see where it takes you. What's so great about the music we're playing, it doesn't have a story, but the composer always has some sort of thing they're trying to tell us. And so that leaves a totally blank canvas in one's own mind as to what this is telling me. What am I feeling now? What is this making me feel? And ultimately, it makes you feel really good.
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That's Elton John, Radio 101, Rocket Man. Glad to have you along right now. Happy Tuesday. Right before that, heard a classic from Jim Croce. That was Bad Bad Leroy Brown. And taking it more contemporary now, the Wood Brothers. It's an indie folk group right here from Colorado. This is Luckiest Man, Radio 101.

0: 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I talked with Vadim Gluzman, the artistic director of Music in the Mountains. So, Vadim, why make this the year to go to a Music in the Mountains concert?
1: If you haven't experienced Music in the Mountains, this season is truly a season to celebrate. We're celebrating 40th anniversary of the festival. We're celebrating 250th anniversary of the United States, 150th state of Colorado. 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

just heard Captain and Tennille on Radio 101. That's Love Will Keep Us Together. Heard Bob Dylan ahead of that with Positively 4th Street. And I got Incubus coming up right now. Got about 151, nearly 152 on the clock. Happy Tuesday. Happy to have you along.

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0: 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I'm Chris Caraccio.
1: President Trump is walking back plans to charge a 20% toll fee in the Strait of Hormuz. In fact, the president said no one should be charging toll fees.
2: Because I don't think anybody should be able to charge a fee for the strait or for any other strait relationship in terms of other sections of the world.
1: He said he made the current decision based on highly productive conversations with Middle East leadership. Trump said, quote, oil is flowing like never before thanks to the awesome power of the United States military. This all comes after the U.S. carried out a third consecutive night of strikes against Iran. ICE agents are being told to end vehicle stops until further notice. This comes after two deadly shootings involving agents happened in less than a week, one in Houston, one in Maine. Officials say the men killed in both instances were not the intended targets. A dangerous heat wave is coming back to the Northeast and the Mid-Atlantic this week. Millions across the region are set to see temperatures approach triple digits along the Interstate 95 corridor through Friday. Heat advisories have been issued in Boston, New York City, Buffalo, and Philadelphia, where there is also an extreme heat warning in effect, along with central and south New Jersey. Lindsey Graham's sister has been sworn in to fill his South Carolina Senate seat following his sudden death. The ceremony for Darlene Graham took place on the Senate floor this afternoon. South Carolina Governor Henry McMaster announced yesterday that the late Republican senator's sister will serve in the role until the term ends in January. Lindsey Graham passed away over the weekend due to aortic dissection, which is a tear in the body's main artery. President Trump will address the nation in a primetime speech on Thursday. He confirmed from the Oval Office today that election integrity will be among what he will cover in the speech. Trump will reportedly be joined by FBI Director Kash Patel and Homeland Security Secretary Mark Wayne Mullen, among others. I'm Chris Caraccio, NBC News Radio.
3: Rocky Mountain News Network, I'm Teresa Taylor. A frontline firefighting pilot identified as 56-year-old Nicholas Dale of British Columbia tragically died Sunday after his aircraft crashed into the Silver Jack Reservoir. Dale was operating a K-MAX helicopter to battle the active Gold Mountain fire. His body was recovered from the submerged helicopter Sunday night by the Montrose County Sheriff's Office dive team. The GEO Group announced a five-year contract with ICE to house almost 1,200 detainees at the defunct Bighorn Correctional Facility in Hudson. Closed since 2014, the reopened facility is expected to generate $85 million in annual revenue. And 12 states led by California and including Colorado Attorney General Phil Weiser have filed a lawsuit to block Paramount's proposed $81 billion merger with Warner Brothers Discovery. The coalition of states argues that the massive media consolidation would drive up entertainment prices. I'm Teresa Taylor.
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0: That's Bob Seger's Kathmandu on Radio 101. I got a quick look at your local Four Corners forecast. We do have 70% chances of rain on it today, mainly this afternoon, on a 91 degree high, though the rains could cool down that high temp here in Durango today. Now, this could push into our overnight, about a 20% chance of it. Mostly cloudy conditions will stick around this evening, and a low down to about 54 degrees overnight. Tomorrow on our Wednesday, very identical, we'll be up to 88 for a high here in Durango with 80% chances of rain. And this goes for almost all of southwest Colorado. Love to see the rains on the forecast, that's for sure. It looks like it's going to pick up throughout the rest of the week. Thursday, 90% chance. Friday, 90% chance. Saturday, looking at thunderstorms as well. Glad to have you along. Bunch of great music coming up, filling up this 2 o'clock hour on your soundtrack to the Four Corners.
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That's a David Bowie classic right there with Starman. We heard Coldplay's Yellow right before that. And coming up right now, we're going to take it to the 90s, 1990. This is Joey, Concrete Blonde, your soundtrack to the Four Corners.

0: 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Chad Pyre here, and I talked with Andrew Litton, principal conductor for this year's Music in the Mountains Festival. Andrew, have you performed in Durango before?
1: Absolutely. In fact, back when I was music director of the Dallas Symphony, which was from 94 to 2006, two members of my orchestra actually ran Music in the Mountains back then, Arkady Fomin and Greg Hustis. And they would invite me not to conduct, no, but to play piano, to play chamber music with them. Gosh, I must have gone like to Durango four times, I would say, during that span. And of course, we're now talking probably a quarter of a century ago. So I think lots of things have changed both in Durango and with the festival. I mean, we're no longer in a tent, I gather.
0: You're right.
1: So I'm really looking forward to returning, and this time as a conductor, which is definitely my day job. Since 2014, I've been music director of New York City Ballet and Lincoln Center. Just love making music. This every day, I'm kind of sad because I don't have any work today. So, you know, it means I have to actually do some paperwork, I guess. But, you know, it's just so much fun to conduct and to make music with great musicians. And I really look forward to doing that this summer in Durango.
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from 2006 there, Rehab by Amy Winehouse. I got a couple more great features filling up the rest of this hour. Let's dive right back in with Alana Miles. Happy to have you along. Happy Tuesday. Here's Black Velvet.

0: 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I'm Chris Caraggio.
1: Lindsey Graham's sister has been sworn in to fill his South Carolina Senate seat following his sudden death. The ceremony for Darlene Graham took place on the Senate floor this afternoon.
2: And that you will and faithfully discharge the duties of the office on which you are about to enter, so help you God.
3: I do.
1: It was announced on Monday that the late Republican senator's sister will serve in the role until the term ends in January. Lindsey Graham passed away over the weekend due to aortic dissection, which is a tear in the body's main artery. He was 71. ICE agents are being told to end most vehicle stops after two deadly shootings in less than a week. Officials admitted both of the immigrants killed in Maine and in Texas were actually not the intended targets. According to multiple reports, the change is only temporary until ICE agents receive new training. President Trump is dropping plans to charge a 20% toll fee in the Strait of Hormuz. In a Truth Social post this morning, he said he made the decision based on highly productive conversations with Middle East leadership. The president said instead of paying tolls, various Gulf states will be making huge investment deals in the U.S., which he described as even better. Writer E. Jean Carroll is receiving her multi-million dollar damages payment from President Trump. The money was held in a court-controlled bank account, but last month, the Supreme Court decided against hearing President Trump's appeal. Court records show Carroll received over $5 million, including interest, after a jury in New York found Trump liable for sexual abuse and defamation in 2023. The MLB All-Star Game is tonight in Philadelphia. Phillies left-hander Christopher Sanchez is slated to get the start for the National League and will become just the 14th All-Star pitcher ever to start in his home ballpark. Blue Jays righty Dylan Cease will start for the American League, which leads the NL 48-45-2 in the career head-to-head Midsummer Classic matchup. I'm Chris Caraggio, NBC News Radio.
4: Rocky Mountain News Network, I'm Teresa Taylor. Here's the latest Colorado wildfire update. The Aspen Acres fire burning in Custer and Pueblo counties has destroyed more than 850 structures and has grown to nearly 100,000 acres, with containment rising to 36%. The Ferris fire burning in Dolores and Montezuma counties has charred more than 64,000 acres in southwest Colorado, with containment rising to 29%. And the Gold Mountain fire, which started June 27th, has grown to over 36,000 acres and is 11% contained. The GEO Group announced a five-year contract with ICE to house almost 1,200 detainees at the defunct Bighorn Correctional Facility in Hudson. Closed since 2014, the reopened facility is expected to generate $85 million in annual revenue. And a frontline firefighting pilot identified as 56-year-old Nicholas Dale of British Columbia tragically died Sunday after his aircraft crashed into the Silver Jack Reservoir. I'm Teresa Taylor.
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We've got 3:07 on the clock. Joe Cocker kicking off our 3 o'clock hour on Radio 101 today with Hard Knocks. Coming up right now, we got CSNY. This is Carry On. I do have a weather report that's on the way for you, and then a chance for you to win this hour. That's coming up at 3:30. We'll play Name That Tune. Music trivia on your soundtrack to the Four Corners.

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0: Chris Stills on 101.3 FM with Fool for Love. 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They're located off Highway 160, right between the hospital and Elmore's Corner, Durango. And 70% chances of more rains falling down here in Durango today. About a 90-degree high that could cool down for us with more rains, but we got about a 20% shot overnight as well. Mostly cloudy conditions pushing into our overnight tonight with a low of about 54. And tomorrow's forecast on Wednesday, very identical, we'll get up to about the high 80s with 80% chances of thunderstorms tomorrow afternoon. Love seeing this rain on the forecast. It's just picking up as well throughout the week. Thursday, 90% chance. Friday, 90% chance. And staying around 80% shots overnight there as well. Pushing into Saturday and Sunday this week, we have thunderstorms on the forecast. Not exactly sure percentage-wise how much could fall there, but we'll definitely keep you updated. Love to see the monsoons coming in, though. Do stick around for a chance to win 3:30. 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
3: 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It's brought to us by Mama Sylvia's. 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And if you win today, do go home with $15 to Mama Sylvia's. That's what's in the pot for you. Here's the number to call. You got to be the first one in to correctly name this upcoming tune. Here's the number, 970-259-4456. That's 970-259-4456. And I need the name of the song and the name of the band, both those things. We're headed early 80s today. This one's number one in the Hot 100. Big hit for them and an iconic introduction feature as well. So no vocals in this, just the intro. And it's about 25 seconds long. I'm only going to play it one time. Here it is, your clue from 1981. Number to call, 970-259-4456. Here's your clue for the day.

970-259-4456. 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Give me a call if you can name it. In the meantime, Cass Elliott with Baby I'm Yours.

0: That's Mama Cass on Radio 101. I love that one. That's Baby, I'm Yours. Cass Elliott holding it down there during music trivia and back with a first-time winner today. Big shout-out to Jennifer. Jennifer, great job. You were the first one in to correctly identify this one. And we went to 1981 for your clue for Name That Tune. Here's your clue. Their fourth number one, went to the very top of the charts, came off their 10th studio album together, Private Eyes. This is Hall & Oates with I Can't Go For That. Hall & Oates, I Can't Go For That. Correct answer there. That's what we were looking for. Jennifer, great job. John Oates, he stated that many listeners assume this is about a relationship. In reality, the song itself is about the music industry. He said, quote, that song is really about not being pushed around by big labels, managers, agents, being told what to do. It's about being true to yourself creatively, unquote. Now, a fun fact here, Michael Jackson admitted that this song, specifically I Can't Go For That, greatly influenced Billie Jean, that he would go on to release like 2 years later, I believe in 83. And when Daryl Hall attended the We Are the World recording sessions that MJ was, of course, at as well, MJ went up to Daryl Hall and basically apologized and said that he hoped that he didn't mind that he stole the groove from I Can't Go For That. Hall told him he did a good job stealing it because he didn't even notice. Kind of a funny story. I'm going to actually play Billie Jean right after this. We'll dive into the full song, Hall & Oates, coming up in just a moment. You tell me if you hear the similarities. Big congrats going out to Jennifer. $15 to Mama Sylvia is waiting for you at the studio. 30 days to grab it, or it will evaporate on you.
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She works hard for the money. Got the Traveling Wilburys coming up right now. This is End of the Line. Tom Petty, Roy Orbison, Bob Dylan, George Harrison, Jeff Lynne, all together.

0: the whole family for one of the most joyful nights of the summer at the Music in the Mountains Family Concert. 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
1: 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I sit down with Durango Chamber of Commerce members to discover what's exciting, new, and different in our local business community. 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

0: 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I'm Chris Caraccio.
1: ICE agents are being instructed to halt most vehicle stops for the time being. That's according to multiple reports citing federal sources. This comes after two deadly shootings involving agents happened in less than a week. Lindsey Graham's sister is now an interim South Carolina senator. Darlene Graham was sworn in today following the sudden death of her brother over the weekend. Lindsey Graham passed away due to aortic dissection, which is a tear in the body's main artery. He was 71. An extreme heat wave is baking the Northeast and the Mid-Atlantic. Millions across the region are expected to see temperatures approach triple digits along the Interstate 95 corridor through Friday. Heat advisories have been issued in Boston, New York City, Buffalo, and Philadelphia. President Trump is shifting away from his plans to charge a 20% toll fee in the Strait of Hormuz. In a Truth Social post this morning, he said he made the decision based on highly productive conversations with Middle East leadership. The president added the now axed toll fee will be replaced by investment deals that the various Gulf states will be making into the U.S. Law enforcement in southern Arizona are sounding the alarm on a scam regarding the search for Nancy Guthrie. Wendy Swanson has more.
2: The Pima County Sheriff's Department says they're aware of posts circulating about the investigation that include a QR code requesting money. Anyone who comes across these posts are urged to ignore them and report it. PCSD says it will never ask for money related to any investigation. Guthrie has been missing since early February. No arrests have been made.
1: Authorities in Jackson County, Mississippi are seeking the public's help in its investigation into the mysterious death of Nolan Wells. Sheriff John Ledbetter is encouraging people to come forward with information. Ledbetter told ABC News, even if you may think that it might be insignificant, every little bit helps, and that may be a bigger contribution than you think to this case. I'm Chris Caraccio, NBC News Radio.
3: Montezuma County says they have seen questions on Facebook about whether Montezuma County Road and Bridge Department was asked to blade a road in Dolores County that is being used in fire response. To clarify, the request did not come from Dolores County. It came from a member of the incident management team managing the fire. Before taking any action, Montezuma County Administration contacted Dolores County Administration and was told that the Dolores County Road and Bridge Department was already addressing the road and did not need additional assistance. The City of Cortez says join them this Thursday at Montezuma Park for the July edition of Third Thursday. Cortez Retail Enhancement Association, City Hall, and the sponsors are proud to announce Darren Nicholson Music Band for the July 3rd Thursday's Cortez Downtown Market. It is Thursday, July 16th, 5 until 8 p.m. at Montezuma Park, Cortez. For FCB News, I'm Jamie Monticelli.
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with it, and Rate Lift and the Night Sweats on 101.3 FM kicks off the 4 o'clock hour, brings us to about 4:08 now on the clock. Animals coming up, and a weather report on the way.

0: It's Jewel on Radio 101. Who will save your soul? We heard Billy Joel's Don't Ask Me Why right ahead of that, and The Animals at the very top of the set. That was It's My Life. Quick weather report for you. 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Hungry? Come check out Uncle's Fixins. Try some of the freshest food around. They're located on the north side of the VFW. That's right across from Rotary Park. Uncle's Fixins, perfecting the art of comfort food. And yeah, we've had this 70% chance of rain on the forecast. It was nice to see a decent amount falling here in Durango within the last hour or two. Hopefully we get some more. Got about a 20% shot on the forecast overnight tonight. Mostly cloudy conditions expected there. And lows down about 54. And tomorrow on our Wednesday, very identical. About an 80% chance. Significant chances of rain across all the four corners tomorrow, really. And we'll get it to about 88 degrees. Stick around for a chance to win. That's a quick look at your weather brought to you by Uncle's Fixins. And sports trivia is on the way about 4:30. You'll have a shot to win with me on Radio 101.
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0: to get into it, man, you know.
1: Yeah, we got 4:30 on the clock. Happy Tuesday. It's time to play sports trivia on Radio 101. Another chance to win with me here. And it's all brought to us by Jay Shore Insurance. If you win today, you get two things. You get a Red Bull from A&L Coors. 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Both those things in the pod for you. You got to be the first caller in with the correct answer here. Here's the number to call. 970-259-4456. That's 970-259-4456. And it's a Tuesday, so we're back with another edition of Sports Trivia Tuesday Terminology. Works like this. I'm going to give you a sports term. You've got to tell me what sport this term is used in, and of course what it means as well. I'll give you the term. You got to define it for me. Here's your sports terminology for the day. I need you to define this one for me. A two-word term here. It's breakfast ball. That's it. Breakfast ball. I need you to tell me which sport this term is used in. Tell me what it means as well. Give me a call. Tell me what sport the term breakfast ball is used in, and tell me what it means. Number to call, 970-259-4456. I'll be right back after Van Morrison.

0: again, the man holding it down during sports trivia there. And a big shout out to Frank today. Frank, great job. You're the first one in with the correct answer here. Sports Trivia Tuesday terminology. We kick off at 4:30 every Tuesday. I give you a sports term. You got to define what sport that term is used in and, of course, what it means as well. Got to be the first one to do so. Frank was today. Great job, my friend. You're going home with that Red Bull from A&L Coors and that $15 gift card to Farmer's Fresh Bar and Grill waiting for you right here at the studio. The correct answer, breakfast ball. It's a golf term, and in golf, a breakfast ball is essentially a friendly and unofficial term for a do-over or a mulligan taken specifically on the very first tee of the day. Your first shot off the tee goes horribly. Your friends might throw you a breakfast ball. Congrats again going out to Frank. Gift card waiting for you at the studio. Come on up and grab it. Quick World Cup update. Spain and France played earlier today. Spain officially heading to the World Cup finals. They won 2-0. Argentina-England playing the other semifinal tomorrow on your Wednesday, 1 p.m. We'll be back at this tomorrow as well, 4:30, same time, same place, brought to us by J. Short Insurance, local knowledgeable broker since 1986. 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

0: 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I spoke with Vadim Gluzman, the Artistic Director of Music in the Mountains. 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
1: Can we please agree that we're attending a music concert? I really don't think it matters with the classical music, pop music, country. It's music. Music is there to express something that words cannot. And this is the origin of music. It developed into the different genres. But at the end of the day, we connect through music. And this is what you should expect when coming to our concerts of Music in the Mountains. It's connection. Connection to musicians on stage, experiencing music together. It's so different than sitting in your living room listening to a recording, which is absolutely wonderful. But nothing can compare to experience of a live concert, of being together.

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0: NBC News Radio, I'm Scott Carr. The U.S. has reimposed a naval blockade on the Strait of Hormuz. That's according to U.S. Central Command. It also comes after the U.S. launched strikes against Iran for the fourth straight day. Earlier, President Trump walked back a plan to impose a 20% toll related to the strait.
1: The Gulf states are going to invest a tremendous amount of money into the United States, and that was very satisfactory to me. I think it's actually much better.
0: The president says any toll fee will be replaced by investment deals that the various Gulf states will be making in the United States.
1: Because I don't think anybody should be able to charge a fee for the strait or for any other strait relationship in terms of other sections of the world. I don't think anybody should be really in that position.
0: Trump says oil is flowing like never before thanks to the awesome power of the U.S. military. ICE agents have been told to end most vehicle stops for the foreseeable future. That from several reports citing federal sources and after two deadly shootings involving agents in the last week. A 26-year-old man from Colombia was shot and killed by agents in Maine Monday morning after agents said he allegedly drove a vehicle in the direction of one of them. That happened just days after a Mexican immigrant was fatally shot during a traffic stop in Houston. Officials say in both instances the men killed were not the intended targets. Lindsey Graham's sister has been sworn in to fill his South Carolina Senate seat after his sudden death last Saturday. A ceremony for Darlene Graham took place on the Senate floor Tuesday afternoon, led by longtime senator from Iowa, Chuck Grassley.
2: And that you will well and faithfully discharge the duties of the office on which you are about to enter, so help you God.
3: I do.
0: The late Republican senator's sister will serve in the role until the term ends in January. Scott Carr, NBC News Radio.
4: 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The Sunbus will also be on site offering skin cancer screenings and sharing information about the dangers of skin cancer. Skin cancer is the most common cancer in the U.S., and early detection matters. Vitalant will be there, too, for the Battle of the Badges blood drive. For FCB News, I'm Jamie Monticelli.
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0: Jake Jones here. I got a quick look at your local Four Corners forecast. Pushing into this evening, about a 54-degree low we'll get down to here in Durango. And our Wednesday tomorrow will be up to about 88 for a high. Could cool down with some more afternoon showers, though. Got an 80% chance on the forecast in Durango tomorrow. And we'll actually keep seeing this precipitation increase throughout the week. Thursday, 90% chance. Leading into Friday, where we have another 90% chance. And looking at this weekend ahead here, more afternoon thunderstorms on the forecast there with highs right in the high 80s.
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